0: Columbus's Rock Station, Rock 103. Frank, what's the deal with all your barbecue stuff?
1: You know, because of price hikes, I actually stopped buying all my barbecue stuff. I love grilling. I love using mesquite wood chips. I love using, like, all the good material, the fuel. And I can't do it anymore. Now I'm just cooking stuff on my skillet, and it doesn't taste as good, and it doesn't feel good.
0: You know what? I know it doesn't, but maybe get some, like, regular steaks and just make it on the fire. See what you can do. Improvise! 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

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It's Rock 103. 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Because I want to know. Hit me up right now. 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

Your home for the Big Show with John Boy and Billy. It's Rock 103. It's Josh, and I got to admit, I'm kind of bored and lonely sitting here, but you know what would make it a whole lot better? 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
1: 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I don't know if we can be friends anymore. But thanks for listening.

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1: 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Even if you're working, it's still a good time to be listening, and I appreciate that. 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All aboard!

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1: 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And even though it's not about me, it's about you. I appreciate you listening, and I just want to say thank you. 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You're the best.

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1: 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Thanks for listening. 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Thank you. 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

0: Your home for the big show with John Boy and Billy. It's Rock 103. It's Josh, and if you're looking for an American-made car that won't empty your wallet, there's a report that says the most affordable models built in the U.S. include the Toyota Corolla LE and the Honda Civic LX, both starting under $35,000. Now, that is proof that American-made and affordable can actually be in the same sentence. Well, you know, occasionally. It's Rock 103. Hey, William, what's your dumbest obsession or addiction?
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3: Hey, good morning, everybody.
4: Good morning.
5: Morning, Woody.
3: Well, reset. Back to a new week. We factory reset everything. Back at it again.
6: Yep.
3: It is Monday. It is the Woody Show. It is July the 20th, 2026. My name is Woody. That is Greg Gorey.
5: Yeah, hi.
3: We got Menace is there. Sorry, man. I can't even think.
4: Okay.
3: I'm trying to get it together. We got Greg Gorey, Menace.
4: What is up? Hi.
3: Gina Grad. I'm putting faces with names again.
6: Yeah.
4: Hi.
3: Yeah, because you get to like a certain point of the week where it's like, oh, cool. And then you kind of mentally switch out. You know, just turn that switch off.
6: Mm-hmm.
3: And you feel so good. You're leaving the job on Friday. And you're like, man, I got the whole weekend. And then it's like a blink of an eye. And
5: 6 minutes later.
3: And we're back here.
6: Yep.
3: Not that it's a bad job. It's a great job. We get to be here today, Greg, right?
5: We're lucky.
3: Yeah, we are. All right, so there's Gina Grad. We got Seabass. Yeah. We got Sammy.
6: Hello.
3: Morgan is here. We got Jeff G.
7: Yep.
3: There is Vaughn. He's our video producer. We got Dumbass Tyler. Bort and Menji are here. Phones are open. 877-44-WOODY. Send us a text over to 22987. Got the trending news headlines. We get to the birthdays and the porno birthday here in just a bit. I did want to follow up on something because I think it was Friday. Gina, you made mention to Greg, and I wasn't part of the conversation. I just overheard
6: eavesdropping
3: a little bit. Is it true that until you went to college, you never had butter, Coca-Cola, mayonnaise, or white bread?
6: That is true.
3: Not once.
5: College.
6: No.
5: Isn't that
3: not
5: crazy?
3: Until college.
6: I never tried it. Or like anything more than skim milk. Like I never even had 2% milk.
3: Ever.
6: No.
3: Like you never went to a restaurant.
6: I mean, I wouldn't have had it. I wouldn't have eaten it.
5: Were you not? You were. It's because she wasn't allowed, essentially.
6: Yeah, my mom was like super hardcore, like Olestra chips, spray butter, Diet Right, Miracle Whip, wheat bread. That like it just wasn't in the house, and so I thought it was gross. Like
3: wow.
6: I thought we didn't eat it because it was bad.
3: Mm-hmm.
6: And then I tried it. I was like, oh my God.
3: What if I've been missing?
6: Oh, the freshman 85. I was like loving it.
5: Man. Now you're addicted to Coke.
6: Yes. And this was, we were like straight up Diet Right. Yeah. I never had anything but Diet Right.
3: Yeah. Well, so I thought this could be fun. I asked Greg and I asked Sammy to each come up with a list of regular, you know, places that most of us have been at least a handful of times.
5: And you talk about a lot.
3: And that, yeah, you hear people talk about, you see commercials
4: like,
3: for it.
4: Right. Like normal people go to.
3: Yeah, chains. Yeah, whether
5: totally.
3: It's like a fast food place or like a, you know, like a casual restaurant.
5: Fast food, whatever.
3: Yeah.
5: And you know how when people say, well, you're talking about a TV show and they say, I don't watch TV. We don't believe it.
3: Yeah.
4: Yeah.
5: When I say that I don't eat fast food, and I know Sammy's in the exact same boat, people say like, oh, look at you. I don't do fast food.
3: Uh-huh.
5: And they don't believe you. I don't care if you don't believe me, but I have a list of places that I've never even walked into.
3: Okay, so
5: never even tried, never had a bite of.
3: It's going to be like
5: when you guys talk about fast food, I feel so alone.
3: It's going to be like
6: I'm
3: no.
6: with you, Greg.
3: I know Sammy all the time goes like, oh, I don't get there. I've never eaten that. Like, oh God,
5: I've heard of these places.
3: Yeah.
5: I've never been to them.
3: So think about like Uno, where someone throws a card, the other person throws a card. So like Greg will throw something out there asking Sammy if she's ever been. Okay. And then Sammy, you throw one out there asking Greg if he's ever been. And we all get to sit and judge.
6: Okay.
5: Right. Like such as.
3: Okay. Give us an example.
5: I've never stepped foot in Five Guys.
6: What? Okay.
4: Okay.
5: Don't know it.
8: I could see that.
4: Why?
6: So good.
8: Because it's unlike.
5: I don't.
4: It's good.
5: Go to fast food.
6: It's like, I went one time.
4: But it's like.
6: Like
4: above
6: gourmet.
4: Fast food, I think.
8: But it's there's no drive through, so it has to be a specific and purposeful destination. You can't just be like we're on the road.
3: But you like burgers, right?
5: Sure,
4: yeah.
3: And
8: you've had $50 at one point in your life, right?
3: I get it. A lot of them have closed.
6: Yeah,
3: The ones where like the ones that were even close to my house, like gone.
6: It's gone.
3: Yeah, like in the middle of the night, they up and left.
4: Weird.
3: All right, so no, you've been to Five Guys. You've said that you've been there once.
6: I've been there one time. Yes.
5: Okay.
3: All right, Sammy, throw one out.
7: Chipotle.
6: What?
5: I have been to a Chipotle, and I could probably tell you the last year I went to a Chipotle because I remember where I was living and we were about to move to get the show back together.
3: So 2014.
5: 2014.
3: It was the last time you've been to Chipotle.
5: Yeah.
6: Wow.
3: Yeah.
8: I could see that because like Mena said, Chipotle was so hot for a while.
5: Right.
4: It was popping, but now...
3: Do you eat it?
7: No, I've never had Chipotle.
3: Oh, you've never?
7: No, that's what I'm saying. I've never had it.
8: That's strange because you would think that it would have been something like your high school friends would have gone and you would have just tagged along. Yeah.
3: Also, there was one until she just recently moved in with Steamboat Willie. There was one like right within a couple blocks or something of her house.
7: Right. Yeah. But I mean, it's not so even on my radar. Right there. Exactly. I don't even acknowledge
3: it. Not terribly unhealthy. Right. You know, like, so it's not like it's like burgers and stuff like that. Yeah. All right.
4: I mean, it's mid.
5: I was a passenger when Woody got it, but I've never had it.
6: Oh my God.
5: White Castle. Never tried
7: it. I've never had it either. Well,
8: you guys didn't grow up near it, so.
6: Yeah, I did. So it's not that great.
8: And, you know, Almond Monster.
3: It is great.
6: I never liked it.
3: You know what? It's the moment. It meets the moment.
4: Yeah, it does.
3: Like, there's a moment that calls for White Castle. Is it the greatest thing you've ever had? No. But for what it is and
5: it
3: what
5: it smelled good.
7: Yeah. Although, this is something that I, for some reason, think Greg will be able to relate to. It's possible that one of the reasons I don't like it, because I always connect the memory with one time we were eating there and I saw like three silverfish go across the table.
5: Ugh. Yeah, I don't blame you.
4: It doesn't taste it.
3: All right, next
4: one.
3: It doesn't
4: change the flavor of chicken rings, though.
5: I've never... your turn.
7: Yes, yeah. I have never been to Applebee's.
4: Oh my God.
3: You've never been eating good in the neighborhood?
7: No, I have not.
6: Applebee's on a date night?
7: No. I mean, I know all the words of that song.
6: And an Oreo shake.
5: I think I have, but probably in 2008.
6: Where else do you go in high school?
3: It's been a long time because the one that was close to my house turned into something else.
4: Mm. Oh, wow.
8: I could see that one because, you have to specifically go.
3: Yeah.
8: And unless you are at a motel near an interstate.
5: Yeah, pretty much. I've never stepped foot or tried Arby's.
7: Same.
6: Oh my God.
7: Never had Arby's.
3: Not missing anything.
6: It's good.
8: I think, haven't I brought some in for something? You might have tried it in the studio, Greg.
5: Maybe.
6: You have the best curly
5: Barbecue. There's one on my list that I have eaten, but only at work. I've never been to one. Chick-fil-A. Never been to
3: one. You've never stepped foot in a Chick-fil-A?
5: No, I don't even know what they look like.
3: Wow.
7: It is. It's delicious.
6: Oh my God.
3: That's Sammy's ad.
7: I have had that.
5: I've driven by them.
4: Yeah.
5: Never been inside
3: I think everybody's driven by one.
5: Yeah, but I like.
3: All right, Sammy.
7: Now, we all went to one together, but I have never eaten at a Red Lobster.
5: Same on my list. I've been inside of one, but I've never eaten it.
3: We did a listener meetup with the Endless Shrimp.
5: Yeah.
7: It was awesome.
3: But then Sammy left before dinner time, so she's never eaten there. She stepped foot in one.
5: Right. I never had a bite to eat that night.
7: Yeah, first time I stepped foot in one.
8: How did you get so fat?
3: Greg, give us one more on your list.
5: God, I want to give you 10 more. I've never stepped foot into Jersey Mike's.
7: That's crazy.
5: Yeah. Never.
7: Literally,
8: I could
7: yesterday.
8: See that because they weren't everywhere until maybe more recently.
3: More recently, as in the last 15 years,
8: right? But if there's a lot of things, if you didn't get the habits down as a kid or a teenager, you just ignore
5: they
8: it.
5: They
3: didn't have that as a teenager. Since I found out about it, and I go, these sandwiches are good.
8: Yeah, they're great.
5: They opened one near my house, and I have seen one.
3: Yeah. Amazon wasn't around for Greg in his teenage years, but now he's addicted to it. He discovered it, and now he can't get enough of it.
4: Where do you guys even go?
3: Yeah. Yes, if you're that's a good question. Yeah. If you want something fast and convenient, what's your go-to?
5: Honestly, I go
3: Chick-fil-A?
5: To the...
3: Chick-fil-A? Are you?
7: No. Oh my God, I haven't been to Chick-fil-A in years.
4: Oh my God.
5: Something fast and convenient, I'll go to a grocery store and get a ready-made sandwich.
7: I'll get a sandwich. I'll go to a Jersey Mike's or like a Firehouse Subs or something.
3: Firehouse is good. Firehouse is good.
8: Grocery stores are yuck? Why?
3: Yeah, I mean, because like the hot food at the grocery store, like the hot bar food is not great. It's mid at best.
8: He said sandwich.
3: And the sandwiches, I'd much rather go to a Jersey Mike's or a Firehouse Subs than the grocery store. Very, very lazy, mediocre sandwiches.
7: I agree.
3: I'll
8: tell you why I prefer the grocery store. And Menace, I know you love Jersey Mike's, but they're pre-made and I don't have to wait in line.
3: Okay, well, there you go.
7: This one's going to be a super old school, but it's just so well known by people. Sizzler. I've never been to a Sizzler in my life.
8: Neither have I. Yeah.
7: Okay, so it's common that people have.
4: I used to throw up in the parking lot after all you can eat salad bar.
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0: haven't had any recent drama in the neighborhood. I mean, you live in the same neighborhood. Yeah. Have been any drama down where you are? No,
1: not aware of.
0: No. What about you, Greg? You always seem to have like
2: drama.
0: Some kind of, I mean, not with you in particular, but I mean,
1: The nabes.
0: Yeah.
2: No, nothing.
0: Like the HOA.
2: Being
0: goofy about anything.
2: Nothing out of the ordinary.
0: Yeah. Yeah.
2: Luckily, I
0: appreciate the idea of what the HOA is trying to accomplish.
2: There's times I wish they were more strict.
0: Like with the neighbor's trash cans that get left out all the time.
2: Yeah.
0: Yeah. But man, do I hate like when, you know, it's something really stupid. There was a neighbor of mine not that long ago that got a note from the HOA, and I want to know who reported them, because it's not like the people, because it's a company.
1: Yeah, they're not driving around looking for trouble.
0: Correct. Mm-hmm. So it just means that somebody reported them, and it was because they changed up one little spot, not even the whole thing, one little spot of landscaping in the front of the house.
1: I'd be so pissed.
0: There used to be like a little tree that grew into a bigger tree, and so it got to be just too big. It was too close to the house, and so the neighbor removed it.
2: Right.
0: And they put something like a shrub or something there. Mm-hmm. And the homeowners association sent them a note saying, well, did you get this approved?
1: Oh my God. Can you imagine being that a-hole?
0: It was too close to the house. It could cause, you know, damage to the foundation.
3: Well, my president of the HOA, he's always patrolling the neighborhood, but there's stuff that he lets go. And I guarantee you that's some of his friends.
0: Yeah. Oh, there was a neighbor. You would hate this, Greg. It bothered me. Mm. I never said anything about it, but I'm like, oh, come on, man.
2: Yeah.
0: Where the neighbor has some work going on in the house. So there's contractors who have, like, there's a flatbed trailer that's been parked in their driveway for months.
2: Oh.
0: As this work's been going on. Mm-hmm. And so there's always, you know, some stuff out there, some, you know, boards or scrap wood that's, like, on the driveway next to the flatbed thing, which that doesn't bother me.
2: Yeah, they're working.
0: But just because you're doing work at or, you know, inside, outside, you're doing work at your house, doesn't mean you can't cut the grass. So the front lawn was just growing and growing and growing, and they weren't doing anything. And somebody said something to them, and they were, we have work being done. Mm. Well, not your front lawn.
1: What does one have to do with
0: it? Yeah, it just looked, because you have, the trailer is one thing, and people might bitch about that, which I didn't care necessarily about
2: temporary.
0: That. I don't care about that, even though it's been months.
2: Yeah.
0: But the grass looking crazy, because if you ignore it for a while, it's not just really tall, nice, luscious green grass.
1: It's like weeds.
0: Weeds and everything else coming up. So it just looked super trashy.
1: Greg, I have a question for you. I have a girlfriend who actually is on the board of her HOA. Huh? And I think this is adorable and cute and whimsical. She said, absolutely not, as an HOA person. Somebody reported a neighbor who had a big tree in their backyard. Right. And they decided to hang like an outdoor chandelier, like for their like table and chairs, and it looked really pretty, but it's against the rules.
0: Oh, that looks stupid.
1: I thought it would look whimsical.
2: I'm not too opposed to that.
1: It had to come
2: It's
1: down.
2: In their backyard?
1: Yeah, backyard.
0: Oh, backyard? Okay.
2: Yeah, see, morally I would be against telling them to take it down.
1: You could see it from the street, apparently.
2: Oh. I think that's fine.
0: All right, more Woody shows next. The Woody Show will be right back.
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24: I found myself recently telling myself in my head, God, you're really happy. Like, I'm just really happy.
25: Oh, babe.
24: So I'm stoked that I'm happy. I'm stoked of how my life is going. So yeah, overall, for sure, there's elements of my life
26: that are complete shame.
24: But
27: The Woody Show.
28: Oh, babe.
25: Shame.
24: That's probably 51% shame.
28: Yeah. All right, welcome back. It is The Woody Show. You see, Howard Stern is going down to one workday a week.
29: Nice.
24: Why bother?
28: Yeah. It's like city council members.
24: You're totally.
25: Yeah.
24: Yeah.
28: We just heard about that.
24: Too much work.
28: Yeah, just too much. We're going to meet once a week.
24: That's it.
28: But my, if you're Howard Stern, you got $1 billion. Yeah. Why even bother with the one day?
30: Because he actually
24: enjoy it.
25: Yeah, he loves his work.
30: And then he...
28: Do you? If it's only one day a week?
25: But
28: like
25: it's,
28: how much do you love it?
25: But it's all he knows. You know, he's been doing this for, 60 years?
28: Yeah, but is it one of those, just rip the Band-Aid off and do it? Like, why even bother with the one day a week?
25: I mean, it's his identity.
28: Yeah, they let go about a dozen people on staff. I'm not sure who it is. If you're a Howard Stern fan, a lot of the fans are trying to figure out who.
24: He's gone.
28: Mm-hmm. But I don't know. I mean, good for him.
25: Yeah.
24: And for Robin.
30: I'm thinking he's just going to do a celebrity interview once a week.
28: Yeah.
30: And then he'll have fun with that.
28: He's a great interviewer.
30: Yeah.
28: Yeah, but dude, one day a week.
30: Easy peasy.
28: Yeah, I saw that in the news. But that sounds pretty great.
24: Don't you think he's a great interviewer because he himself is an A-lister? It's so much easier for a fellow A-lister to just sit and chat with an A-lister.
28: But it hasn't always been that way.
24: True.
28: And he was a great interviewer back then.
24: Okay. I mean,
25: I think it helps.
24: His interview subjects give him a lot of leeway. Is what
28: some
24: I mean.
28: Some people just have a knack for it. You know,
25: I
28: like our friend Stryker.
25: Yeah.
28: Uh-huh. Stryker can talk to any band, no matter how lame they are.
30: That's so true.
28: Like, yeah. And when I say that, I mean, like, for me personally, like, I have zero interest in that band.
24: Right.
25: Yeah.
28: I don't like their music. I don't know who they are at all. So they're complete strangers. And yet, when Stryker talks to them, I find myself going like, "Oh, I think he does a really good job. Yeah. He makes it interesting." Yeah.
30: But I also think he has the benefit of being in our industry so long and being really well known in that scene. Like with his stuff with Tom DeLonge just recently, and that popped off. It was really, really good. But I think Tom knows Stryker for a very, very long time, so he's willing to share more, which goes with
24: the Howard thing.
30: The Howard thing of being a celebrity, like. I've been really into the Benny Blanco podcast recently because, yeah, he's getting like famous people to share stuff that they wouldn't not share if they just came into the Woody Show. They're just going to go through. They're just going to go through their bullet points, and that's it.
28: Like if it's somebody we don't know, but it's a name, like a famous person. Yeah. The only reason they're doing a show like this is because they have to, right? To promote because they're not super psyched about, or the company, studio, whoever, not super psyched about the project that they need to slum it and just go anywhere and everywhere who will talk to them. And what, which is why we get all those rules about this is what you can ask about. This is what you can't ask about.
0: Yeah. Right.
28: And it just becomes a little infomercial for whatever it is, which is why 99.7% of the time, I always say no to that stuff because I'm not necessarily interested to begin with. But then also I know when they come in here, it's just going to be a sales pitch. We can't ask or talk about any things that knowing this person that we want to ask them about or that you, the listener, would be interested in because they're not going to talk to us that way.
30: Yeah, but that's the challenge, how to make it interesting.
1: Right. And that's when Howard Stern was in the position he was in 25 years ago when he was just talking to porn stars or whatever. And people would not go on his show because they knew he was going to ask inappropriate questions. And he broke through. So maybe just be like that.
28: Yeah.
1: Just do that.
0: Just break through.
1: Break through.
28: God, but imagine just like
0: one day
28: all that time, all that money. Well, I can get into stuff like painting and photography.
25: Yeah,
28: chess.
0: And cat rescue.
28: Right. Yeah, exactly. Good for him.
2: 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We'll be right back.
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1: 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Good luck. Here, put your hand to the speaker. Good luck. 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Good luck.

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1: 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If you're just joining me, you've got great timing. 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
1: Let me just say, I love hanging out with you guys. Honestly, like, because you're good people, and my mom always said, you are who you hang with, and I always just feel, like, comfortable and positive, and I hope I help you feel the same way while we, like, both adult. And with that being said, I'd like to bribe you to never leave me. I've got $1,000 after Bon Jovi here. Good luck.

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1: Let me jump in for 1 second. Lars is talking about Metallica getting ready for those Sphere shows. He says it's really challenging and it's like just next level. So if you bought tickets to go to any of them, you're going to get your money's worth.

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1: 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It's Teresa jumping in, absolutely ecstatic because Hole is back. 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

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I'm Teresa. Look, if you're not waking up with John Boy and Billy, you are missing out. 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
1: Is it just me, or now that the World Cup was over, like, I don't know what to do with my hands. I don't know what to do with myself. I guess we just wait for the NFL to kick off, huh? I'm Teresa, it's Twisted Sister. You know what? I got money to give you just after the top of the hour. Don't you move.

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1: It's a good hour. I got $1,000 for you after Bryan Adams right here. And I mentioned last week that Pat Benatar was one of the meanest people that I ever met. You guys all hit me up and you want a story time. I'll give you a story time in two songs.

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1: It's been a great Monday, my friends. I love every single one of you. Let's keep it going with Puddle of Mud. I got a whole lot of love by request. AC/DC coming up and more. Right now it's Pearl Jam.

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1: It's time for me to get out of here, gorgeous. I'm proud of you. Let's crush this week together. If you need me, hit me on the talkback mic at Teresa Rockface on socials. I got you covered, all right? Have a good

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Monday, it's the redheaded stepchild of the work week. I mean, no offense, redheaded stepchildren. My name's Shumley. Boston's next. Foo Fighters, here's Everlong.

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Rock 103, Columbus's rock station. Soundgarden, they said they're going to release their final album featuring the late, great Chris Cornell. It should be about 8 or 9 songs long. That's all the audio they got from Chris. But it's going to come out sometime in 2027, FYI. Here's

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The perfect song to sing along with on a Monday afternoon by Lynyrd Skynyrd. It's next. Foo Fighters, Here's My Hero.

0: Rock 103. Summertime, it gets hot outside. You ever leave your phone sitting there? You're doing something, but your phone's in the sun, and then you go to pick it up, and it's giving you a warning. It's shut off, that kind of thing. Apparently, some people are taking their overheated phone and shoving it in the refrigerator. Don't stick your phone in the fridge. This is according to an electronics repair shop. They say when you do that and it's so hot, it creates condensation, which gets inside, shorts the wiring. You'll end up with a mess, a non-working phone. Nobody needs that.
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18: 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Just after 4 o'clock, another shot at $1,000 gas cash. 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

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Michael Stipe from REM releasing his first solo album. I hope it sounds like REM. It's supposed to be out a little bit later this fall. REM. Here's The One I Love.

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Linkin Park's coming up, Queen on the way, Hot Shumley, Metallica. They did a great version of this song, Metallica's Turn the Page.

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2: 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You jolt awake and start thinking about fueling your gut? 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But why spend time thinking about gut health when Kashi Gut Health Granola makes fueling your gut so straightforward? 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

0: Rock 103, Ken Tyson. I guess some Black Sabbath coming up. Of course, Wednesday this week, the one-year anniversary of the passing of Ozzy Osbourne. In his memory, Birmingham City Council has officially proclaimed it Ozzy Day.
1: One, two, three, four.

0: Columbus's Rock Station, Rock 103. Chad Tyson outside from Stain, rocking things here on a Monday night. So World Cup officially in the books. That wrapped up yesterday. Did you watch the championship game? We watched the second half. Yeah, I missed a halftime show. Mixed reviews on that, though. But the game, that was the important part, man. Spain ended up beating reigning champs Argentina to win the FIFA World Cup this year. Second win for Spain in the World Cup. And the first goal took 106 minutes to happen. Extra time against a 10-man Argentina team. Spain grabbed that goal. And, of course, that's going to be it for Lionel Messi. Expected to be his final season. One of the greatest soccer players ever. His sidekicks were just incredible yesterday. It was a fun run. World Cup in the books, man. Hopefully you enjoyed it. More tunes all the way next tonight. Offspring coming up. Here's to Van Halen later this hour, too.
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3: 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Chad Tyson, Steve Lukather from Toto has been working on those unreleased recordings of late Eddie Van Halen with Alex Van Halen. And he had a bit of an update on that interview last week on a New York radio station. More on that just past 8 tonight here on the show. We're back into things now with Jump Tonight.